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Taylor Dane, Can't Get Enough of Your Love. And Rico Casey, he was the lead singer, of course, from The Cars, going solo there with that song, Emotion in Motion. At 12 past 10, good morning, it's Jason McLean here for your Monday morning. Some great hits to come this hour, the likes of George Harrison, some Elvis. Got a couple of hit Aussie duets, you'll remember, and some Steve Winwood as well. Continuing now with his good little song from Amy Shepherd. This is Small Town Rumours, Sunshine FM. Spring.

0: is the Sunshine Coast radio station, 104.9 Sunshine FM with Jack Johnson. Posing an interesting question there. Where have all the good people gone? At 19 after 10, Jason McLean here this morning. Hits on the way very shortly from George Harrison. Also the King. And in the next 10 minutes, Sunshine FM's Chris Wordsworth having his weekly chat with station sponsor Gregson & Wake Funeral Directors in the next 10. Just quickly now, looking at Sunshine Coast fuel prices for today. Your average for unleaded, 91. 161.8, so fairly steady there. The cheapest you'll find, pretty good this one, 149.7 at Liberty Tanawa. The premium, 95 today, 176.5 your average. Cheapest you'll find, 164.5 Mobil Mullaney, also at BP Glenview, 165.9 there. 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And for diesel, the average down to 182.6. That's very good. Remember when it got over $3? 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Well under $2. Now, cheapest you'll find, this is a pretty good bargain, 165.7. 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

0: 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Lady by the name of Louisa Gabriella Bob, but she just called herself Gabrielle, her middle name there. Big song called Dreams, Had the King, Elvis, Blue Suede Shoes before that. And George Harrison, his famous hit, My Sweet Lord, number one UK and the US. But subject to plagiarism because of this song. Yeah, chiffons.
1: He's so fine.
0: Yeah, the court swirled that he subconsciously copied that song and paid a huge amount of damages. The case went on for years and years and years. And George actually said he became paranoid to write something new as a result of that ruling. So certainly a famous case. I think at the end he owned the rights to the UK and the US. So all was not lost there. Got another plagiarism case coming up very shortly. I'll play you the examples of that. Right now, though, Sunshine FM's Chris Wordsworth with a very special guest this morning.
2: We're talking to Luke Gregson from the Sunshine Coast's longest established funeral directors, station sponsor Gregson & Waite. Good morning, Luke.
3: Good morning, Chris.
2: This week I'd like to talk about something that many of us find confronting, and that's organ donation.
3: Chris, it's such an important topic because organ and tissue donations can give the gift of life to so many people.
2: Right off the bat, I'm thinking it's a complicated process.
3: Not necessarily. As with most things, Chris, information is the key. Becoming a donor is straightforward. Anyone over 16 can register through the Donate Life website, through Medicare or your MyGov account, and there's no upper age limit. And even people with serious medical conditions can be eligible to donate.
2: Okay. So we're talking about essential organs like heart, kidneys, lungs.
3: Yes. And after a loved one is gone, they can save up to 7 lives. It's incredible.
2: Wow, that is amazing. What about tissue donation?
3: Yes, things like corneas, heart valves, blood vessels, even bone and skin donations. They can do so much good for people who have suffered terrible burns, and they can help someone see again also.
2: So we register and that's it?
3: Not necessarily. So organ donation doesn't automatically happen. It requires specific medical circumstances like being in an intensive care unit. And the biggest thing is the family. They will be asked to confirm the donor's wishes, so it's essential to have your family on board, preferably in writing beforehand.
2: As you've said to us so often, having these challenging conversations can make a big difference. So can Gregson & Waite help us with that?
3: Chris, we're always here to help families prepare for and get through one of the most difficult times in life. We've been talking about organ donation this morning, how wonderful it is, and that through the generous act, we can give someone a second chance of life.
2: Always good to talk to you, Luke. Thank you, and we'll see you next week.
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Ray Parker Jr., Ghostbusters, their famous number one hit, and famously sued by Huey Lewis, who thought they'd ripped off his backing track to this song. Yeah, I Want a New Drug. That was his big hit back in the day. Apparently what happened, though, Huey Lewis, he was asked to write the soundtrack to Ghostbusters, but he knocked them back, so they brought in Ray Parker Jr. He wrote the words, but apparently they kept the backing track to I Want a New Drug there and slowed it down. Cost him dearly, that one. Still got a number one hit out of it, though, thanks to Huey. 16 to 11 as we continue with this duet. There's no plagiarism here. Kylie and Jason, Sunshine FM.

0: It's the Sunshine Coast radio station, 104.9 Sunshine FM, Sophie B. Hawkins, her big hit, Damn, I Wish I Was Your Lover. Heard unconfirmed reports once that was written about Brian Ferry. Not totally sure about that, but what I do know is that she was hired by Brian Ferry to be a backing vocalist and percussionist on a two-month tour back in 1991, but he fired her after just 2 weeks, saying that she didn't play the percussion all that well. She went back to waitressing after that and then ended up writing that hit. So whether it was about Brian or not, not totally sure about that one. What I can confirm, though, is the Steps Grand Winter Ball. That's happening July 25. Get your tickets for this. This is going to be a wonderful evening. It's going to be at the Function Centre in the Caloundra RSL. Great three-course meal. There's going to be a five-hour beverage package with that. Live performances, too, from a great dance band there. You can four-piece band. Marshall Hamburger, winner of Australian Idol. He's going to be there. Great student stories. And a whole lot of auctions as well. And also a chance for you to get yourself a ticket in the big raffle. It's an $8,000 Tasmanian getaway now. Been there before, been on a tour around the state. It's wonderful. This is something you want to win. Be worth going along just for this one alone. $8,000 for a Tasmanian getaway. But it's going to be a wonderful night. It'll be emceed by Melissa Doyle. So get your tickets now for the Steps Grand Winter Ball. Just Google Steps Grand Winter Ball. That'll take you to their website. Get yourself a double, a single, or even a table of 10, okay? Go to it now. Steps Grand Winter Ball should be a wonderful event happening on July the 25th. 5 to 11, beg your pardon. Got your latest news, sport, weather very shortly. Then Steve Winwood to take us up there next here at Sunshine FM.
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1: Hello, I'm Sasha Foote. A key Nationals MP is denying accusations a split with the Liberals on two separate occasions has turned off voters. New opinion polls reveal core support for the opposition has continued to dip to record lows. David Littleproud was the Nationals leader who blew up the coalition in May last year and again this January. He maintains the moves were necessary because the Liberals violated the agreement with the regional party.
2: We weren't the ones that broke the rules of the coalition. Susan Lee revoked the rules by abandoning all coalition policies, which is against our agreement. We protected the people we represent and we did the right thing. The fact that Susan Lee disrespected the coalition and the rules of the coalition is on her.
1: Australia and Vanuatu are expected to sign a $500 million strategic partnership to help curb China's influence in the region as Prime Minister Anthony Albanese meets with his counterpart in Canberra. The government will likely commit additional funds to supporting the Pacific nation's economy. A security treaty is also expected to be ratified, making us their primary policing partner. A 23-year-old man has been charged with domestic violence murder after a woman was shot dead in a home on the Gold Coast. The 23-year-old woman, who police say was known to the man, was declared dead at the scene in Bagheera Waters. A neighbour of the victim says she ran into the home to assist before first responders arrived.
3: I heard a commotion. I ran downstairs. I asked, does somebody need help? Somebody said, yes, please ring an ambulance.
1: A Western Australian family is demanding a coronial investigation into the death of their 8-month-old baby at a regional hospital last year. A clinical review identified three clinical issues with the care Willow Horn received, which the report said may have led to the outcome. Venezuela's interim president is describing two back-to-back earthquakes as the most brutal natural catastrophe in the country's history. 33 people were pulled from the rubble alive over the weekend. Nearly 1,500 people have died in the disaster, while tens of thousands remain missing. Also making news, an ASIC review into six major superannuation funds has identified several areas that need urgent attention, and four people have been injured when a group of teenagers gate-crashed an 18th birthday party in Melbourne's east. Checking sport, Laurie Daly is confident his new look blue side can get it done against the Maroons after swinging the axe on Brian To'o, Kentoni Staggs and Tola Kola for next week's decider. Canada has moved into the round of 16 at the FIFA World Cup with a 1-0 stoppage time victory over South Africa. Four Aussies will be in action on day one at Wimbledon. Alexander Vucic, Adam Walton, Rinky Hijikata and Dario Casacchino all set to begin their campaigns tonight. And English captain Ben Stokes has announced his retirement from Test cricket. That's the latest. I'm Sasha Foote.
0: Sunshine FM weather.
4: Very cloudy conditions, in fact, a lot cloudier now. A shower or two a little bit later, up to around about 4 or 5 mils of rain expected. Getting similar conditions again tomorrow. Should be reasonably fine in the morning, but it's that showery activity developing by the afternoon. Finding up by Wednesday, mostly sunny then. Fine, partly cloudy for Thursday and Friday at this stage. Top today, 21 degrees at 11:04. It's setting on 19.

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It's the Sunshine Coast radio station, 104.9 Sunshine FM. Keith Urban, pretty good version there of Romeo's tune, Passenger Let Her Go, before that. At 11 past 11 with Jason McLean this morning. Hits on the way this hour from America, Tina Arena, The Seekers, Eric Carmen, and also Carol King. You know, back in 2012, Carice Eden became the first winner of The Voice. And the judges on the show that year were Delta Goodrum, Joel Madden, Seal, and Keith Urban, who was the first to turn around for Keith, for Carice. But she chose Seal instead. I'm just wondering if Keith still thinks she's the one that got away. Here she is with this version of Landslide.

0: More music, more memories, more often. 104.9 Sunshine FM with the Ritzy and Too Much Fandango. There was a bit of that going on with Queen's Bohemian Rhapsody at the time too, you might well remember. At 18 past 11, hits on the way very shortly from America. Also Tina Arena and Hall and Oates. Rugby league action over the weekend. Well done to our Sunshine Coast Falcons. They brushed off their loss last week to easily beat Toowoomba over the weekend, 42-8. They lead the table by 3 points. They take on the Central Queensland Capras this Friday. This Saturday, beg your pardon, 5 o'clock, Sunshine Coast Stadium. So get along there and support our Falcons. What about in the NRL? Hey, it's looking grim for both the Broncos and the Storm. Most likely they'll be the first grand finalists since the Tigers and Cowboys in 2005 to not make the top eight the following year. As it turns out, I believe the Broncos need to win 8 of their final 9 games. Storm 6 out of 8, so that's a tall order there. Get this, though. It's going to be the first time the two grand finalists and the minor premiers won't make the following year's finals either. Canberra Raiders, they're looking dicey there. But what about this one, Rob? This one really opens my eyes. It's looking likely that last year's top four, which were the Broncos, Storm, Raiders and Bulldogs, all four of them won't make this year's top eight. Gee whiz, hey, amazing how much a difference a year makes.
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0: 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Tina Arena's Now I Can Dance before that. And America with their classic 1982 song, You Can Do Magic. At 29 to 12, having a look at some of the things happening for this day, June 29th. Brian Johnson's first concert as AC/DC's new singer after the death of Bon Scott happened on this day in 1980. In 2007, the first Apple iPhone was released. How many have they had since then? About a dozen, I think. And it was on this day in 1994 that Australia's coldest ever day was recorded at Charlotte's Pass in the Snowy Mountains. It was, wait for it, minus 23 degrees. Yeah, sure you rugged up that night, hey? Birthdays today for Ken Doane, the artist, very colourful, 86 he is. 82 is the actor Gary Busey today. Ross Greenwood, you might have seen him on TV. He's that finance expert, always some good advice there. He's turning 67 today. Peter Fitzsimons, the former rugby player with the Wallabies, also TV writer, does a whole lot of things, Peter Fitzsimons. He's 65 today. Sophie Formica from TV and radio. She's at a Brisbane radio station these days. Sophie, she's 55. And also having a birthday is this man. Do you come from a land down under? Yeah, Colin Hay from Men at Work. Born in Scotland, but we'll take him. He's an Aussie. Can't you hear yeah, Colin Hay turning 73 today. Just some of the birthdays and other events happening for this day, June 29.
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At 22:12, met Tim Freeman once. He said they got that name simply because they were fans of Gough Whitlam. Got the Spin Doctors on the way, surely. Also some Eric Carmen right now. Gene Pitney here at Sunshine FM.

0: 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Spin Doctors there, Little Miss Can't Be Wrong, and Eric Carmen's Make Me Lose Control before that. At 8 to 12, just a quick check of the roads, a little bit busy around the Calandra Road and Nicholm Wade roundabout there. Sunshine Motorway through Mountain Creek, a little busy, quite heavy, in fact, Beach Road, Aerodrome Road through Maroochydore. Other than that, all other major roads pretty good for the Sunshine Coast at the moment. A little bit wet on the roads, so do take care. Nice clear run if you're heading on down to Brisbane for the Bruce.
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Got your latest news, sport and weather, followed by Lou Phillips, keeping you company till 3 this afternoon. Today's fun fact before I go, you know, Viagra was originally developed to treat heart disease. What happened next? Well, that was an unexpected boost. It was some boost, all right. Have a good day.

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1: Hello, I'm Sasha Foote. The third block of hearings has begun for the Royal Commission on Anti-Semitism, with the focus to be on hateful materials circulated on social media and anti-Semitism in traditional media. Bondi survivor Arsten Ostrovsky, who was shot in the terror attack, is among the witnesses who will give evidence. Counsel assisting Richard Lancaster has told Inquiry fake images of Mr. Ostrovsky were circulated in the wake of the tragedy.
2: Within a day, deepfake images were created and posted across several social media platforms, which showed artificially generated scenes in which he was depicted as laughing while his face was painted with red makeup, as though he was faking his injury.
1: Labor says it's not taking a spike in the polls for granted, claiming voters have responded well to its budget. Two new opinion polls show the Albanese government's primary vote is again eclipsing One Nation. The coalition has seen its core support drop to historic lows, with the Greens now nipping at its heels. Senior Government Minister Murray Watt says the opposition is adrift.
3: The Liberal Party and the National Party are in all sorts at the moment. They don't know what they stand for. They don't know who their potential constituency is. They're already divided again, just like they were a few months ago, and we've seen more leadership speculation.
1: Advocacy groups claim the federal government is charging students some of the highest university fees in Australia's history during a cost of living crisis. Universities Australia research shows students are paying 35% more for rent, utilities and fuel at the moment compared to 5 years ago. Chief Executive Luke Shee says students are being double squeezed.
4: It's harder and harder to get a university degree, and that's bad news for the country, because in years to come, we're going to have more of a skills shortage in teaching, in nursing, in other healthcare professions that we so desperately need.
1: More than 2,000 international rescue workers and 100 sniffer dogs are continuing to search for survivors beneath the rubble after Venezuela's twin earthquakes. More than 30 people were saved over the weekend, but tens of thousands remain missing. Almost 1,500 people have been confirmed dead. Also making news, the United States insists technical peace talks to end the war with Iran are still on track despite a recent flare-up in fighting. And former Australian of the Year, Professor Richard Scollier, will be remembered at a state funeral at the Sydney Opera House next month. Checking sport, Dolphins winger Jack Bostic's skills in the air earned him his Origin debut, according to Blues coach Laurie Daly. The rookie has been named to play at next week's decider with Brian Toe out. Wimbledon will get underway tonight with four Aussies taking to the court on day one. Canada is into the World Cup round of 16 after a 1-0 win over South Africa. And Waratahs coach Dan McKellar is reportedly parting ways with the club a year early after another poor showing in the Super Rugby. That's the latest. I'm Sasha Foote.
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5: Forecast for the rest of your Monday afternoon on the Sunshine Coast. Well, it's wet out there. 70% chance of rain and partly cloudy, becoming less likely in the late afternoon and evening. Maroochydore and Noosa Heads 21 degrees, Caloundra and Nambour at 20, and Mullaney 17.

0: Oh, he's a legend. Brooklyn-born Barry Manilow, and that was released in 1974, Mandy. Paul Young before that, Wherever I Lay My Hat, That's My Home. And cutting crew from the late 80s London scene, I Just Died in Your Arms Tonight. He's got a great voice. More music and some original classics coming up soon on Sunshine Coast Radio Station 104.9 Sunshine FM.
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0: Oh, how good was that triple play? 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And Verdell Smith, Tar and Cement from 1966. 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

0: I hope you're having a happy Monday afternoon despite the rain. It's 10 minutes to 1. News, weather and sport are coming up at 1 o'clock. 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And the Four Seasons kicking off the triple play, Oh What a Night, December 1963. 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

I haven't heard the recorder in the intro of a song for a while. Hitching a ride from English pop group Vanity Fair. 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One of the world's best-selling groups of all time, Diana Ross and the Supremes, Love Child. 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
1: Hello, I'm Emily Minnie. Coalition MPs say they are backing opposition leader Angus Taylor, even though the party's primary vote has hit a record low. The latest news poll shows core support is down to 17%, way behind One Nation and Labor. The survey also reveals voters are not convinced Mr. Taylor is able to hold the Albanese government to account. His colleague Phil Thompson says it's going to take some time to win back support.
2: The polls show that we need to be better, and yeah. That's why I'm here. In the fight.
1: The third block of public hearings is underway for the Royal Commission on Anti-Semitism and Social Cohesion. The inquiry is now focusing on anti-Semitism on social media platforms and in traditional media sources. A public inquiry into the multi-billion dollar AUKUS pact is in Perth. The probe, designed to air scepticism, is being chaired by former Federal Labor Environment Minister Peter Garrett. Former public health official Dr. Colin Hughes, who will give evidence today, claims the defence program is deeply flawed.
3: How in ever name they think that three nuclear submarines are going to protect 32,000 ships that arrive in Australia, or the 42,000 kilometres of emergency wiring that delivers all our communications. We need a plan B.
1: An airline employee is facing up to 25 years in jail over an alleged plot to smuggle $500,000 worth of heroin into Melbourne Airport. Border Force officials found the white powder concealed within the lining of the Thai national's 12 tote bags. The 26-year-old has been charged with importing a marketable quantity of a border-controlled drug. The New South Wales Premier says his government did offer Professor Richard Scollier's family a state funeral. The former Australian of the Year will be commemorated next month with a memorial service at the Sydney Opera House. It will be organised by the federal government. Chris Minns says while he spoke with Mr. Scollier's wife about holding a service, it makes more sense to have the Commonwealth arrange it.
4: I want to make it clear we certainly offered a state funeral here in New South Wales, but understandably the Commonwealth has too, and that's an appropriate recognition for someone who made a massive contribution to our state and our country.
1: Also making news, ASIC is urging all superannuation trustees to take immediate steps to strengthen member protections and oversight practices. And a small plane carrying a group of skydivers has crashed in eastern France, killing all 11 people on board. Checking sport, Socceroos young gun Lucas Harrington is brushing off talk about his future after making his World Cup debut against Paraguay at just 18. He's already been linked to major clubs, including Barcelona and Liverpool. Canada is through to the round of 16 after a 1-0 win over South Africa. And there's been a major shake-up at the Blues ahead of next week's State of Origin decider, as coach Laurie Daly prioritises experience to hold off the Maroons. Dolphins winger Jack Bostock is the only debutant, appearing at the expense of Brian To'o. That's the latest. I'm Emily Minnie.
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5: The forecast for the rest of your Monday afternoon: partly cloudy and a high chance of showers, about 70%, becoming less likely in the late afternoon and evening. Maroochydore and Noosa Heads are 21 degrees, Caloundra and Nambour are 20, and Mullaney 17.

Well, they're having some fun in that song. British band Cliff Richard and the Shadows and Do You Want to Dance? 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That's a good Newsweek story for sure, isn't it? I might need some help with the Beatles on Sunshine Coast radio station 104.9 Sunshine FM.

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0: The constant reinvention of the super talented Taylor Alison Swift, and inspired by Shakespeare's Hamlet, The Fate of Ophelia. And that was released just last year. Rod Stewart before Taylor and Do You Think I'm Sexy? Well, you're just not my type, Rod. With 60s band The Master's Apprentices, Living in a Child's Dream. I hope you're having a great afternoon. Stay listening. 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

0: Ooh, I love me a bit of ukulele. Love Is Easy by English rock band McFly from 2012. American R&B band from the 80s, Champagne before that, How About Us? And featuring background vocals from the black gospel group with the best name, the Dixie Hummingbirds, Paul Simon, and another song of his that was way of its time, Loves Me Like a Rock from 1973. He's a legend, isn't he? It's 13 minutes to 2. News, weather and sport are coming up soon on 104.9 Sunshine FM.
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Ships in the Night, Vicki Lawrence from 1975, British rhythm and blues soul group Cliff Bennett and the Rebel Rousers before that, with their cover of the Beatles song Got to Get You Into My Life from 1966. And we've got a couple of feathered friends coming up to take us to the news at 2 o'clock. Fly Like an Eagle by the Steve Miller Band and Silver Bird, both from the 70s on Sunshine Coast radio station 104.9 Sunshine FM.

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1: Hello, I'm Emily Minnie. Australia and Vanuatu have signed a landmark security treaty following months of negotiations. Prime Minister Anthony Albanese inked the Nakamal Agreement alongside his Vanuatu counterpart in Canberra. The deal will see us become Port Vila's primary policing partner and protect the Pacific nation from being used as a foreign military base. Mr. Albanese says the agreement will benefit both countries.
2: Our agreement reflects and confirms Australia's role as Vanuatu's largest and most comprehensive economic, security and development partner, a responsibility that we take seriously.
1: The Royal Commission into Anti-Semitism has heard people use social media to accuse a man of faking his injuries in the Bondi terrorist attack. Arsen Ostrovsky told the inquiry he was being prepped for surgery when his phone lit up with notifications from his social media accounts. The Jewish Australian said people accused him of being a trauma tourist and a false flag actor. A key Nationals MP is denying accusations the split with the Liberals on two separate occasions has put voters off. New opinion polls reveal core support for the opposition is at a record low. David Littleproud was the Nationals leader who blew up the coalition in May last year and again this January. He maintains the moves were necessary.
3: We weren't the ones that broke the rules of the coalition. Susan Lee broke the rules by abandoning all coalition policies, which is against our agreements. We protected the people we represent and we did the right thing. The fact that Susan Lee disrespected the coalition and the rules of the coalition is on her.
1: An airline employee has been charged with trying to smuggle more than a kilo of heroin into a Melbourne airport, Madeleine Burke reports.
4: The alarm was raised on Thursday when a screening of the woman's luggage at Melbourne Airport security allegedly detected anomalies. Border Force officers found white powder concealed within the lining of 12 tote bags in the luggage, which later returned a positive reading for heroin with an estimated street value of $500,000. The woman, a 26-year-old Thai national, will reappear in court in September, facing two charges over the alleged importation of the drug. Each offence carries a maximum penalty of 25 years imprisonment. Madeleine Burke, Melbourne.
1: Checking sport, Laurie Daly is confident his New Look Blues can beat the Maroons after cutting Brian To'o, Katoni Staggs and Tolu Kula for next week's decider. Bradman Best, Stephen Crichton and Liam Martin have been recalled, while Dolphins flyer Jack Bostock will make his debut on the wing. Co-host Canada has moved into the round of 16 at the FIFA World Cup, scoring a late winner in a 1-0 win over South Africa. And Alexander Vukic, Adam Walton, Rinky Hijikata and Daria Kasatkina start their Wimbledon campaigns tonight. That's the latest. I'm Emily Minnie.
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0: Oh, that's a timeless classic, recorded at Abbey Road Studios with Elton John on piano before he was famous. The Hollies and He Ain't Heavy, He's My Brother. American folk duo Tony Orlando and Dawn before that. Say, has anybody seen My Sweet Gypsy Rose? Family band that caused kicking off the triple play Someday. 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

0: Do you remember the movie A Knight's Tale with Heath Ledger? I've got a picture of him dancing to that song in it. Golden Years by the one and only David Bowie. The Dingoes before David with their debut single from 1973. That's another timeless classic, isn't it? Way Out West. And it's been covered by a few country artists since then. Fleetwood Mac kicking off the three in a row, You and I, Part 2. Or maybe we should have started with Part 1. 104.9 Sunshine FM.
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0: She needs no real introduction. The beautiful ballad, winning awards for composition, lyrics and best original song in 1976, Evergreen, the love theme from A Star Is Born by the incredible Barbra Streisand. Rock band Queen before Barbra, and a song I dedicated to my dog, Connor, You're My Best Friend. And kicking off that spectacular three in a row, Jimmy Barnes, Ain't No Mountain High Enough. 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

the power. Go, Huey. It's 12 minutes to 3. News, weather and sport are coming up at 3 o'clock. Huey Lewis in the news with their 80s hit, The Power of Love. Soul legends Brooke Benton and Dinah Washington before that, and Baby, You've Got What It Takes from 1960. Well, that's it for me. Thanks for your company this afternoon. I hope you had a great time. Byron Quayle would drive you home safely after the news. Chris Isaac, Tracy Chapman and Bobby Gentry will make you feel good all the way there on Sunshine Coast Radio Station 104.9 Sunshine FM. I'll see you tomorrow.

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1: Hello, I'm Emily Minnie. Australia and Vanuatu have signed a landmark security treaty following a number of false starts. Prime Minister Anthony Albanese inked the Nakamal Agreement alongside his Vanuatu counterpart in Canberra. The deal will mainly see Australia remain as Port Vila's primary policing partner. It comes 10 months after Mr. Albanese flew to Vanuatu to sign the pact, only for it to fall apart on the day of his arrival. The Albanese government claims voters see Labor as a steady pair of hands during challenging times. Two new opinion polls show Labor has reclaimed top spot over One Nation, while the coalition has dropped to historic lows. Voters are still dissatisfied with Anthony Albanese, but still prefer him as Prime Minister. Government Minister Mark Butler says Labor's budget measures are starting to resonate.
2: There'll be another tax cut later this week, two tax cuts in this year's budget that we passed through the parliament last week. First home buyers recognise that the Australian dream of home ownership might actually be within their grasp after seeing it slip further and further away for so many years.
1: An airline employee has been charged over a plot to import $500,000 worth of heroin into Melbourne Airport. Federal police say the drug was detected within the lining of the 26-year-old's 12 tote bags. The Thai national is facing up to 25 years behind bars. The Venezuelan government says the country is now in critical hours to rescue people alive as thousands remain missing since two earthquakes hit. More than 1,400 people have been killed in the disaster. The quakes struck more than 72 hours ago, a crucial window used after a disaster to find survivors alive. Save the Children's Valentina was speaking with today when an aftershock was felt.
3: Also, coordinating with the state in order to have a specific routes specifically for unaccompanied and separated children were affected. I'm sorry, that was an aftershock. That were affected by this disaster.
1: Back home, a New South Wales police operation targeting retail crime has made more than 2,000 arrests since it was established in 2024. Percentile aims to detect and deter offenders while keeping staff and customers safe. Superintendent Phil Hallinan says it is becoming easier for people to track down those doing the wrong thing. Checking sport, the Maroons have named three experienced Origin players to return for next week's decider in Brisbane. Pat Carrigan returns from injury on the bench, as do Corey Horsburgh and Jeremiah Nanai. Canada's historic run at the World Cup continues, with the co-host defeating South Africa in the first knockout match of the tournament. And Oscar Piastri has finished fourth at the Formula One Austrian Grand Prix, won by George Russell ahead of Max Verstappen. Piastri now sits fourth in the driver's standings. That's the latest. I'm Emily Minnie.
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4: Partly cloudy for the rest of today with a top of 21 degrees. A high chance of showers becoming less likely in the late afternoon and into the evening.

Neil Diamond at 3:10, Solitary Man. Before that, One Perfect Day from Little Heroes. Good afternoon, Byron Quayle with you on this Monday. Very grey and dreary Monday it's been so far, but that's not going to stop us having loads of great music and a bit of fun. Bob and the Blues. Black Feather with Bob and the Blues coming up. Bob and the Blues. Heaven must be missing an angel.

And this one from Toto. Coming up before 4 o'clock. Now let's slow things down just a touch as we head to the 70s with the song from the Carpenters, I Won't Last a Day Without You, Sunshine FM. Day.

0: That's Pink with Nobody Knows. And before that, The Carpenters, I Won't Last a Day Without You. In the next couple of minutes, a bit of Blackfeather and Bop and the Blues, Chicago, also not far away, here on 104.9 Sunshine FM.
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It's 28 past three, and that one's Chicago, with 25 or 6 to 4, Black Feather, Bopping the Blues. Continuing on with this music now is Peter Gabriel and his hit from 1977, Salisbury Hill, on Sunshine FM.

0: 104.9 Sunshine FM. That's Arkansas Grass. Before that, Peter Gabriel with Salisbury Hill. Now, I'm sure you remember the Loo with a View that was at Queensland's Best Beach, or voted this year as Queensland's Best Beach at Mooloolaba. That had to get torn down because of some upgrade works at the foreshore at Mooloolaba. Well, construction has started on new amenities beside the Best Beach in Queensland, and works are well underway on the new facility as part of the multi-million dollar upgrades to the foreshore. It's on track to be finished by March, the whole project. The new building for toilets will include the loos themselves, showers, family rooms, and space for equipment with people with disabilities and higher support needs. The concrete floor slabs were completed earlier this month, and recent foreshore works were also included. They're continuing construction of the terraced seawall, pathway and landscaping works near the surf club, and preparations for the road realignment and underground services near the Peninsula building. Lots and lots happening at that Mooloolaba foreshore. I'm sure we'll get to enjoy that in the coming months. That story from Sunshine Coast News. And there'll be more news for you in the bulletin at 4 o'clock. Sunshine FM, in just a second, a song from Supertramp.
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That's Supertramp, and it's raining again, and it seems like we'll be singing this song again tomorrow because the forecast is for a medium chance of showers tomorrow, but it looks like it'll freshen up for the first day of July and continue towards Saturday, and it could rain again on Sunday, but those forecasts, we'll wait and see what happens as we get closer to Sunday. Let's keep going with this music as we head towards 4 o'clock, sorry. 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

0: A double play from the 70s and the 80s, kicked off by Tavares and Heaven Must Be Missing an Angel from 76, and that one, ABBA, On and On and On from 1980. Heading back to the 80s in a couple of songs' time, with one from Toto, and Blake Shelton right around the corner with a 2024 song called Texas on Sunshine FM.
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News coming up at 4 o'clock. Now, though, to a song from Toto released in 1982. 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
1: Hello, I'm Emily Minnie. A key Liberal believes the party is in need of a rebrand, as another two opinion polls show its popularity has slumped to historic lows. The combination of the Liberal and National Coalition only have 17% of the primary vote. It's almost half the support for One Nation and the Labour Party, which has reclaimed its spot as the nation's most popular political movement. Australia will remain Vanuatu's primary policing partner following the signing of a new security treaty. Vanuatu Prime Minister Jotham Napat inked the agreement alongside Anthony Albanese in Canberra. The deal will also see the Pacific nation ban foreign military bases in its territory amid concerns over China's influence. Mr. Napat says the pact will strengthen security in the region.
2: Today marks a significant step in the Vanuatu-Australia relationship. With the signing of the long-awaited Nakamal Agreement, Australia and Vanuatu are close neighbours, trusted partners and enduring friends.
1: Legislation will be introduced today to increase penalties for tech companies that breach the social media ban. The federal government is seeking to double the fine to $99 million. The changes will also give the eSafety Commissioner greater power to get information from tech giants. Communications Minister Annika Wells says Labor is committed to ensuring companies abide by the rules.
3: My message to big tech is this: we are not stopping. Every effort you make to frustrate these laws will be met with our efforts to make these laws work.
1: A public inquiry is being held in Perth today into Australia's $368 billion AUKUS deal. The partnership between Australia, the UK and US would see WA operate nuclear-powered submarines. Inquiry Commissioner Peter Garrett says there's confusion over the details.
4: Properly understanding AUKUS is absolutely essential to them being able to live confidently in this part of the world, confident that their money is being spent well as taxpayers, confident that the plans around AUKUS, as we understand them, are well thought through.
1: Also making news, ASIC is urging all superannuation trustees to take immediate steps to strengthen member protections and oversight practices. And Sydney and Melbourne have suffered major drops in their auction clearance rates. Sydney saw its lowest rate since April 2020, while Melbourne dropped to its lowest since 2021. Checking sport, the Blues and Maroons have entered camp ahead of the State of Origin decider in Brisbane next week. Things have gone from bad to worse for the Brisbane Broncos. Winger Josiah Carapani has been caught allegedly speeding in an unregistered vehicle with alcohol in his system while on a provisional licence. And co-host Canada is the first nation into the round of 16 at the FIFA World Cup, defeating South Africa 1-0. That's the latest. I'm Emily Minnie.
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5: For the rest of today, partly cloudy with a high chance of showers, but becoming less likely in the late afternoon and evening. 21 the top today, and looking towards tomorrow, similar conditions, partly cloudy with a medium chance of showers, most likely in the morning and afternoon, with a top tomorrow, 22 degrees.

That's Evermore and Light Surrounding You from the noughties. Before that, Whitney Houston and One Moment in Time from the 80s. Good afternoon. Byron Quayle is my name. It's great to have you along on this Monday afternoon here on

0: 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Good old Kenny with The Gambler on 104.9 Sunshine FM. Before that, Bare Naked Ladies with 1 week from 1998. It is 19 past four and around the corner, Boney M. Gotta love a bit of Boney M. 104.9 Sunshine FM.
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0: in that double play. 270 songs kicked off by Boney M with their cover of the Bobby Hebb song from 66, Sunny, and then To Earth, Wind and Fire for Fantasy, released in 1978. And hey, if you like that stuff, that kind of music, tune in to Noddy with the 70s at 7. He's back on your radio again tonight and every weeknight from 7 p.m. and I'm sure he's got a great lineup of songs for you. Let's head to the 60s now, mixed up a bit, with a song from Tony Joe White. This is Polk Salad Annie on Sunshine FM.
1: Now, some of y'all never been down south too much. I'm going to tell you a little bit about this so that you understand what I'm talking about. Down there we have a plant that grows out in the woods and the fields. Looks something like a turnip green. Nearby called it poke salad. Poke salad. Used to know a girl lived down there and she'd go out in the evenings and pick her a mess of it. Carry it home and cook it for supper. Cause that's about all they had to eat. They did all right.

Richard Spiteful Straight Razor Tote moment. Lord, I must pick my mess up.

That's Sophie Ellis-Bextor from 2002 with Murder on the Dance Floor, a song that went pretty crazy on the internet fairly recently in the last, I don't know, 6 months or so. 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It just does. The internet does some crazy things. 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

0: 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It just went crazy. Anyway, BJ Thomas, not far away as we keep the music going, the great hits, more music, more memories, more often here on Sunshine FM.
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0: Mungo Jerry from the 70s with Lady Rose. Peter Allen, I Go to Rio. And from BJ Thomas, Raindrops Keep Falling on My Head. 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

Smokey there at 5 to 5 for a few dollars more. And before that was Charlie Rich, the most beautiful girl in the world. The latest news and weather coming up at 5 o'clock. And to take us there, here's the Black Sorrows and the Crack Up. 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
1: Hello, I'm Jevison Shaw. A senior Liberal believes the party is in need of a rebrand in a bid to regain trust with voters. Two new opinion polls show support for the coalition has hit historic lows, struggling against One Nation and Labor. The opposition's criticism of the Albanese government's budget has failed to cut through. Western Sydney MP Melissa McIntosh has told Sky News the Liberals need to revitalise themselves.
2: I'm putting myself out on a limb a little bit. I think it's time for the Liberal Party to rebrand. Some people think that we're stuck in the past and our policies need to resonate with the Australia of today and the future. So I think it'd be a really good time for us to revisit our values and the way we project ourselves to Australians.
1: A survivor of the Bondi terrorist attack has told an inquiry he received an influx of hate and AI manipulation after the shooting. Arsen Otrovsky has told the Royal Commission into Anti-Semitism photos of his injuries shared on X prompted offensive comments and manipulated images. The inquiry is now focusing on the spread of hate speech in social media and traditional media. Opposition leader Angus Taylor has used question time to ask when the government is going to fix its tax legislation. Couples with a joint investment will not be able to claim capital gains or negative gearing concessions if one dies or if in the event of a divorce. Labor has acknowledged the mistake and says it'll be fixed when the legislation is amended. Mr. Taylor claims the government can't be trusted.
3: Can the Prime Minister give Australians a straight answer? How much more tax will widows, divorcees and victims of family and domestic violence pay because of the Treasurer's bungled budget?
1: Thousands of international rescue workers are searching rubble in Venezuela following two earthquakes. Around 1,500 are confirmed dead, with thousands missing. And a concussion researcher says more needs to be done to educate AFL players about CTE, the degenerative brain disease linked to repeated head knocks. Concussion Legacy Foundation's Australia professor, Alan Pierce, has been studying the brains of AFL players. He says the sport needs CTE protocols.
4: Things like trying to reduce exposure in children and adolescent athletes, exposure in contact training, so having limits, and having a specific protocol around CTE. And we're putting all our research investments and funding into concussion, but very little, if any, into CTE.
1: Checking sport, the Maroons have brought Patrick Carrigan, Jeremiah Nanai and Corey Horsburgh into their squad for next week's State of Origin decider. The Waratahs have parted ways with coach Dan McKellar after a disappointing Super Rugby campaign. The Tars had just 5 wins from 14 matches this season. And the 2026 Wimbledon Championship kicks off tonight with Aussies Alexander Vukic, Adam Walton, Rinki Hijikata and Daria Katsakina all in action. That's the latest. I'm Jevison Sure.
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5: 21 and partly cloudy is the forecast for the rest of this evening. A high chance of showers becoming less likely this afternoon and this evening. Tomorrow, 22 is the expected top. Partly cloudy with a medium chance of showers, most likely in the morning and afternoon.

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If you're asking, who are you? This voice on my radio. My name is Byron Quayle, and it's great to have your company on this Monday afternoon. Tom Ronaldo, he's off enjoying the World Cup over in the US and North America. He'll be back next week, so I'll be here with you for the rest of this week. Before the Who was Dionne Warwick, and I say a little prayer. This hour on the program. Madonna for you.

0: That's 70s double play for you at 18 past 5. Conqueroo from Dragon. And before that, Oh Babe, What Would You Say from Hurricane Smith. And I guess I would say that you've just got to get up and dance because Supercharge, they're not far away here on Sunshine FM.
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Sandy Shore and Long Live Love. And before that, Supercharge, you've got to get up and dance. Great advice for a Monday, isn't it? Now, let's head to a song from the 70s, Justin Hayward, Forever Autumn, Sunshine FM.

0: Love the Skyhooks, living in the 70s for you there. And before that, Justin Hayward with Forever Autumn. The time, 27 to 6. And coming up in the next 10 or 15 minutes, a bit of Madonna and a bit of the KC and the Sunshine Band here on Sunshine FM.
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4: 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I guess

0: Madonna rounding out that three in a row with Material Girl from the 80s and a double play from the 70s before that. Keep It Coming Love from Casey and the Sunshine Band and Blue Mink with The Bannerman. Crosby, Stills and Nash around the corner here on Sunshine FM as we work our way towards 6 o'clock.
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incredible song written and performed by John Lennon for his son Sean about, you know, fatherhood, his awe and affection of his son, his desire to protect his son, and, of course, his hopes for Sean's future. Before that, just a song, Before I Go, from Crosby, Stills, Nash and Young. 104.9 Sunshine FM, the Sunshine Coast radio station. Byron Quayle is my name. Great to have you along. News at 6, not far away. To take us there, a bit of Donna Summer and Ronan Keating.

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1: Hello, I'm Jevison Shaw. A senior Liberal believes the party is in need of a rebrand in a bid to regain trust with voters. Two new opinion polls show support for the coalition has hit historic lows, struggling against One Nation and Labor. The opposition's criticism of the Albanese government's budget has failed to cut through. Western Sydney MP Melissa McIntosh has told Sky News the Liberals need to revitalise themselves.
2: I'm putting myself out on a limb a little bit. I think it's time for the Liberal Party to rebrand. Some people think that we're stuck in the past and our policies need to resonate with the Australia of today and the future. So I think it'd be a really good time for us to revisit our values and the way we project ourselves to Australians.
1: A survivor of the Bondi terrorist attack has told an inquiry he received an influx of hate and AI manipulation after the shooting. Arsen Otrovsky has told the Royal Commission into Anti-Semitism photos of his injuries shared on X prompted offensive comments and manipulated images. The inquiry is now focusing on the spread of hate speech in social media and traditional media. Opposition leader Angus Taylor has used question time to ask when the government is going to fix its tax legislation. Couples with a joint investment will not be able to claim capital gains or negative gearing concessions if one dies or if in the event of a divorce. Labor has acknowledged the mistake and says it'll be fixed when the legislation is amended. Mr. Taylor claims the government can't be trusted.
3: Can the Prime Minister give Australians a straight answer? How much more tax will widows, divorcees and victims of family and domestic violence pay because of the Treasurer's bungled budget?
1: Thousands of international rescue workers are searching rubble in Venezuela following two earthquakes. Around 1,500 are confirmed dead, with thousands missing. And a concussion researcher says more needs to be done to educate AFL players about CTE, the degenerative brain disease linked to repeated head knocks. Concussion Legacy Foundation's Australia professor, Alan Pierce, has been studying the brains of AFL players. He says the sport needs CTE protocols.
4: Things like trying to reduce exposure in children and adolescent athletes, exposure in contact training, so having limits, and having a specific protocol around CTE. And we're putting all our research investments and funding into concussion, but very little, if any, into CTE.
1: Checking sport, the Maroons have brought Patrick Carrigan, Jeremiah Nanai and Corey Horsburgh into their squad for next week's State of Origin decider. The Waratahs have parted ways with coach Dan McKellar after a disappointing Super Rugby campaign. The Tars had just 5 wins from 14 matches this season. And the 2026 Wimbledon Championship kicks off tonight with Aussies Alexander Vukic, Adam Walton, Rinki Hijikata and Daria Katsakina all in action. That's the latest. I'm Jevison Shaw.
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5: Tomorrow's forecast, partly cloudy with a medium chance of showers, most likely in the morning and afternoon. Also some light winds. The Bureau expects approximately 3 millimetres of rain, possible rainfall at a top of 22 degrees.

Delamitri there and Be My Downfall at 6:09. Before that, Soul Deep from the Box Tops. Byron Quayle is my name. It's great to have you along on this Monday evening before we head towards the 70s at 7, but there's still plenty more to play before we hit that time. These songs on the way. We don't need another hero. Bit of Tina. Also, Olivia Newton-John. And a classic from this guy. All that and plenty more here on Sunshine FM to come. Now, Jackie Trent and Tony Hatch.

0: That is Vanessa Amorosi, her very own, with The Power from 2000. Before that, The Two of Us, Jackie Trent and Tony Hatch. It is 17 past 6 and John Mayer around the corner on Sunshine FM.
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The one, the only Cher with Dark Lady. Before that, John Mayer and No Such Thing. 25 past 6 on the Sunshine Coast radio station, 104.9 Sunshine FM. And I'll tell you what, this is where the action is.

0: two incredible songs in that double play, weren't they? Tina Turner with We Don't Need Another Hero, and before that, John Paul Young, our very own JPY, and Where the Action Is. We're going to keep this incredible music going with a bit of Manfred Mann in just a moment, and Billy Joel, he's on the way in the next 10 minutes on Sunshine FM.
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we didn't start the fire at 16 to 7. There is actually a more modern version of this song. I guess kind of a cover, kind of inspired by Billy Joel. It's a more modern take. Fall Out Boy, I guess the punky, sort of rocky band, they did their own version, added some more modern news events to the lyrics, replacing some of the classics from Billy Joel's version. And that's up online on the streaming services and on YouTube and whatnot. I'm sure if you wanted to find it, you can find it. It's not everybody's cup of tea, but if you'd like to hear, I guess, the sequel to that song, it is online. Before that, The Cascades and Rhythm of the Rain and My Name is Jack from Manfred Mann. Except, no, my name is not Jack. My name is Byron Quayle. It's great to have you along this evening. Darts now, and the boy from New York City, Sunshine FM.

0: That is Denise Williams and Johnny Mathis in a double play from 1978, warming you up 70s at 7 this evening. Too much, too little, too late. And before that, Darts and the Boy from New York City. As I mentioned, Noddy on the way in just a few minutes' time for the 70s at 7 with a cracking lineup of songs for you. After that, Aussie's Rule with Kylie McNamara from 8 until 10. And then to Graham Schultz. He's helping you wind down from 10 until midnight. But I've got a few more songs to squeeze in for you, including some Olivia Newton-John and the Beach Boys. They're round the corner on Sunshine FM.
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2: The next production of Lind Lane Theatre in Nambour is Mother of the Maid, a historical story of Joan of Arc's mother, Isabella Romy. 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Evening and matinee performances will be on from the 3rd to the 11th of July at 16 Mitchell Street, Nambour. 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

the Beach Boys and Olivia Newton-John in that double play on Sunshine FM. I've got to get out of here. Thank you very much for joining me on the program. Here's Jerry and the Pacemakers to take us up to seven with Noddy on Sunshine FM. Whoa.

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Good evening. This is Naughty for your Monday evening with the 70s at 7, and I hope you had a great weekend. That was the disco sound of Vicky Sue Robinson. Turn the beat around, and kicking off the hour, we had Cat Stevens and Peace Train. Here's another disco song from the Ritchie family. It's called The Best Disco in Town, 104.9 Sunshine FM.

0: The magic voice of Peter Frampton, I'm In You. And before that, we had the Ritchie Family with The Best Disco in Town. 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

0: The band from Ireland, Thin Lizzy, number one song, The Boys Are Back in Town. Before that, we had Ringo Starr's Photograph, and kicking off the triple play, Mary McGovern, We May Never Love. After the short break, we got Rita Coolidge. 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

0: The disco sound of Rolls Royce from 1977 with the Car Wash. Before that, Take This Job and Shove It, Johnny Paycheck. What a beautiful song from Peter Skellen, You're a Lady. And kicking off the four in a row, we had Rita Coolidge, Your Love is Lifting Me Higher and Higher. After the short break, we got Three Dog Night, Sunshine FM.
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Kicking off my final three in a row for this Monday evening, we had Three Dog Night, Joy to the World. What about Tom Jones from 1972, the young New Mexican puppeteer, and just then, Night with Hot Summer Nights. Now, with it being Monday evening, coming up at 8 o'clock is Kylie McNamara. 2 hours of great music from Aussie's Rule. How good is that? I'm going to leave you with a song now from Andy Kim. It's called Rock Me Gently. Till next time, this is Noddy on the Sunshine Coast radio station, 104.9 Sunshine FM, and the 7 is a 7. Enjoy the rest of your evening.

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Good evening and welcome to Aussie Shrill with Kylie McNamara on 104.9 Sunshine FM. We're kicking off with one of the great Australian voices as Ian Moss steps out of the fire. And later tonight we'll catch up with AC/DC, Human Nature, Natalie Imbruglia and a couple of classics from The Seekers. So settle in for 2 hours of Australian music. And we go.

0: Ah, so good. 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And speaking of familiar things, mental as anything, they're coming up in five with the nips are getting bigger. 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

0: 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This is 104.9 Sunshine FM, Aussie's Rule. And Taxi Ride, they had a huge breakthrough with Get Set, a song that still sounds like summer with the windows down. And up next, My Sex. They ask the question with But You Don't Care.
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0: How good is that? AC/DC, It's a Long Way to the Top, and it still remains one of the great Australian anthems. And the bagpipes, well, they almost never happened because the band spotted a pipe band during filming and invited them to join in. How cool is that? This is 104.9 Sunshine FM, Aussie's Rule. Let's hear from Kevin Johnson now, man of the 20th century.
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The Choir Boys making a run for it with Run to Paradise on 104.9 Sunshine FM, Aussie's Rule. And then we're going to hear from John English, who delivers Get Your Love Right. And a shout out tonight to everyone still finishing up late on the late shift or heading home from work with the radio for company.

0: And that wraps up our first hour with Ian Moss, AC/DC, The Radiators, and plenty more Australian favourites. And still to come in the next hour, Natalie Imbruglia, Human Nature, and a beautiful classic from The Seekers. 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

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Natalie Imbruglia gets a second hour underway with Shiva. And before we finish tonight, we'll hear from Human Nature, Conrad Sewell, Brian Cadd and The Seekers. 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

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And that was Air Supply, who became international stars, but two less lonely people in the world. Well, it still feels wonderfully Australian in its heart. We're going to hear from Brian Cadd, a great song this one, Show Me the Way.

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0: Conrad Sewell, Remind Me. And sometimes a song can instantly transport you back to a particular person, place, or even the smell of a summer evening. And music does that better than almost anything. 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

Tonight we've heard from Ian Moss, Aka Daka, right through to Natalie Imbruglia, Human Nature and Conrad Sewell, proving once again just how rich Aussie music really is. So thanks for sharing your Monday night with me. Graham Schultz is next from 10 till midnight with Late Nights, followed by more of the coast's best music from midnight. You're on 104.9 Sunshine FM, Aussie's Rule. Kylie McNamara here, but I'll be back next Monday night from 8 till 10.

This is the Sunshine Coast radio station. Thank you for being here tonight to wrap up this late night Monday, June 29. It's 7 minutes past 10. Thank you, Kylie McNamara, for playing all the homegrown hits from the Aussies Rule jukebox for the last 2 hours. We started the hour with James Morrison and his 2006 hit, You Give Me Something, and back to 1964 to kick us off. It was Downtown from Petula Clark. Downtown Brisbane on this day in 1964. The Beatles had just arrived to do 4 shows in Festival Hall. I'm Graham Schulz. This is 104.9 Sunshine FM. Coming up, Sherbet, Cliff Richard, The Throb and The Righteous Brothers.

0: More music, more memories, more often. We heard the Rock and Roll Hall of Famers, Bobby Hatfield and Bill Medley, a.k.a. the Righteous Brothers. That's their 1965 hit, Unchained Melody. Sydney one-hit wonders, The Throb, had their hit with Fortune Teller in 66. Goodbye Sam, Hello Samantha from Cliff Richard in 1970 was his 50th single. And the same year, Sherbet had a hit with Summer Love. Garth Porter was on vocals for a change with that one, Matter of Time, from 1975. On Sunshine FM, it's 18 minutes past 10.
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0: There's the Sunshine FM Superstar set from 2003, Ozzy Armil and Another Love Song. And a couple of big ones from 1972, which was the year that Sunbury Music Festival was held for the first time in Victoria. Russell Morris never played there, but that was his 1972 hit Wings of an Eagle. And from that album, Carly Simon, We Have No Secrets, 5 weeks at Billboard's number one spot. It's 29 to 11.
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It was 1987 and World Party had that hit, Ship of Fools. And the 1975 version of Knockin' on Heaven's Door by Eric Clapton at 8 minutes to 11 on 104.9 Sunshine FM.

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It's the last hour of our late night Monday. It's 7 minutes past 11. That was the resident backing band on the Go Show in the 1960s, Aussie band The Strangers, Melanie Makes Me Smile. And the Little River Band kicked off the hour with Home on Monday from 1977 on 104.9 Sunshine FM.

0: music, more memories, more often. We heard Phil Collins' One More Night, a number two hit in Australia in 1985. Martin Plaza from Medalist Anything also had a number two hit the following year with Concrete and Clay. Stevie Wonder was in that set too, his 1967 hit I Was Made to Love Her. And Shania Twain from 1997, Don't Be Stupid, You Know I Love You, started us off. Back to the 60s next with the Bee Gees, Betty Everett and Jerry Butler, and Doug Parkinson at 21 minutes past 11 on 104.9 Sunshine FM.
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5: The Caloundra Stamp Club meets at the Bell Vista Meeting Place, Lamond Crescent, at 12:30 on the fourth Thursday of each month through to November. 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

0: along to Exchange Books and check out the bargain table where members sell surplus items. 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

0: 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Betty Everett and Jerry Butler teamed up for Let It Be Me in 1964, and the Bee Gees had a hit the next year with Wine and Women. It's 28 minutes to 12.
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And that brings us along to 11 minutes to 12 midnight on Sunshine FM. The Crystals, He's a Rebel from 1963, and Rick Price, Heaven Knows from 1992. This duo had a hit 53 years ago this month. Remember Peters and Lee, 1973?

Cold Chisel on Sunshine FM with Ida from 1980 and Lenny Peters with Diane Lee were the one-hit wonders with Welcome Home 1973. Thanks for welcoming me in tonight. I'm Graham Schultz, back tomorrow night from 10 p.m. You have a great Tuesday. 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
1: The Probus Club of Kerramundi meets at 9 a.m. on the second Wednesday of each month at the Caloundra Indoor Bowls Club, Burke Street, Golden Beach. 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
1: The Blackall Range Ulysses Motorcycle Club is a social club for over 40s who love motorcycles and socialising. 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
1: The Coolum Beach Combined Probus Club for the retired and semi-retired meet at the Coolum Parisian RSL on the first Tuesday of the month at 9:15 a.m. They have a special guest speaker at each meeting, followed by lunch at one of the local clubs. 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
1: Shine up your wheels and rally the family. 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
1: The Meriatric Players are back with another fun-filled musical adventure. 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
1: Good morning and welcome to Tuesday morning. It's the top of 22 today. Partly cloudy, the chance of showers. There'll be light winds as well. And maybe 2 or 3 millimetres of rain today. For tomorrow, 13 to 23, and there'll be a shower or two. A partly cloudy day, a medium chance of showers, likely in the early morning. Could be fog about the hinterland as well. On Thursday, we're looking at 13 to 24 with a mostly sunny day, the chance of morning fog about the hinterland.

It's Diesel for you. Come to me on Sunshine FM and Bay City Rollers to kick off the music for the hour and give a little love. Trevor Young with you until 9 o'clock. We continue the music now with some Richard Clapton, The Best Years of Our Lives on Sunshine FM.

0: There's Samantha James for you on Sunshine FM. I just want to make love to you. It's 16 past five now.
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That song was a big hit both in Australia and in the US. Diana Trask and Oh Boy. Coming up soon, we'll hear How to City Collectors. We'll have some local news headlines later this hour as well on Sunshine FM. 104.9.

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0: That's Deacon Blue on Sunshine FM, Real Gone Kid, Crowded House 2, and The World Where You Live. 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

104.9 Sunshine FM. And Unique too, with the old Matthew Wilder song Break My Stride, the groove before that, and Soothe Me. It's 11 to 6. In local news headlines, the police have issued an update on the fatal crash at Woombye on Saturday night. The forensic crash unit's investigating that fatal crash where a black Audi A6 sedan was travelling on Blackall Range Road when it collided with a tree. The driver and sole occupant of the vehicle, a 43-year-old Mapleton man, was declared deceased at the scene. Anyone who saw the Audi prior to the crash or anyone with dashcam footage is urged to contact PoliceLink. Sunshine Coast News says maps showing a planned public transport route have been revealed by the state government. The details show where the metro-style vehicles could run, including corridor alignment and station locations for Stage 3 of the Wave. A contractor was also announced to deliver the next stage of early works for the extensive Mooloolah River interchange. That's the latest in local news headlines on 104.9 Sunshine FM.

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2: Good morning, I'm Sasha Foote. Drivers are being urged to fill up now to cash in on cheaper petrol before the fuel excise relief halves tomorrow. Bowser prices have plummeted to their lowest level since the Middle East conflict began. Tomorrow, the 32-cent cut to excise will reduce to 16 cents, but will save drivers an average of $11 a tank. The opposition says it's open to supporting stronger penalties for tech giants that breach the social media ban for under 16s. The federal government has introduced legislation to increase the fines for organisations that defy the laws to $99 million. The bill also gives the e-safety commissioner greater powers to compel information from big tech companies. National's MP David Littleproud says any new penalties need to be enforced.
3: These tech companies already have the technology to be able to block these under 16-year-olds, but they don't want to do it because their advertising dollar predominantly comes for those under 18. So I think it's important that we take them on and have the courage to use these penalties.
2: Donald Trump's bid to overturn a New York jury's finding that he sexually abused and defamed a former magazine columnist has been rejected. The Supreme Court decision means the US president will be required to pay E. Jean Carroll more than $7 million in damages. Six people have been killed when a gunman opened fire on a welfare centre for mothers and children in northern Germany. A male suspect is in custody, with police believing the shooting was over a custody dispute involving the alleged gunman's baby daughter. The baby and the mother were not hurt. A breeding program has seen a huge milestone reached for the endangered Little John's tree frog. The nation's first breeding and rewilding program has seen the first crossbreeding of frogs from two different regions. Aussie ARC Chief Conservation Officer Hayley Schutt says it's a very exciting result.
4: What the University of Newcastle and Aussie ARC have partnered on is them collecting them from the wild and then breeding them in insurance populations so then we can release them back into the wild at some point.
2: Thai police claim an Australian man went shopping and did his laundry in the hours after he's alleged to have killed a teenage girl in his hotel room. And the Venezuelan government says the death from last week's twin earthquakes has risen to 1,700 people. The United Nations says it's working to get 10,000 body bags as part of its rescue operation in the country. Checking sport, Australia's Daria Kasatkina has won her first round match at Wimbledon, defeating Welsh player Mimi Zhu in three sets, 6-2, 3-6, 6-2. Alexander Vucic has been defeated in three sets by American Jensen Brooksby. World number one Jannik Sinner has survived a tough start to defeat his Serbian opponent in five sets. And at the World Cup, Brazil has snatched a victory from Japan in the 95th minute to move into the round of 16. Gabriel Martinelli scoring the extra time goal to finish the match 2-1. That's the latest. I'm Sasha Foote.
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5: 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Currently 14 degrees in Budrum, where there's been 16 millimetres in the rain gauges since 9 o'clock yesterday. A top temperature of 22 for Maroochydore, Caloundra and Nambour and Noosa Heads, 20 for Mullaney. Partly cloudy today, the medium chance of showers with light winds, 2 or 3 millimetres of rain. 13 overnight, 23 for Wednesday, partly cloudy, medium chance of showers likely through the early morning, and there could be fog about the hinterland in the early morning as well. For Thursday, 13 to 24, it'll be mostly sunny. There's the chance of morning fog about the hinterland and a few light showers about.
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5: Queensland Traffic's advising that there is a stationary vehicle on the Bruce Highway at Elimba after Palmerston Road. No blockage, but it's impacting traffic northbound towards Elimba. There are no delays expected. We just need to drive with caution in that area. Also, if you're heading towards Brisbane on the Bruce Highway at Narangbar, south of Deception Bay Road, there's a single vehicle crash there at the moment, and lanes have been reduced southbound towards North Lakes. Just need to drive with caution there. That's the very latest on the local traffic with the time at 6:05.

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0: on Sunshine FM. That's, of course, Jan and Dean, and they're riding the wild surf. And Danny Hines before that, and it's all right. At 17 past 6, up soon, we'll hear the Pretenders on Sunshine FM.
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104.9 Sunshine FM, Linda George. Mama's little girl going back to 1974. 25 past 6, weather-wise today. 22, the expected top temperature. It'll be a partly cloudy day. There's a medium chance of showers. 13 to 23 for Wednesday, with a shower or two possible. There could be fog about the hinterland early tomorrow morning as well. And Thursday, 13 to 24, it'll be mostly sunny.

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1: And the traffic at the moment, there's heavy traffic between Sunshine Coast and Brisbane. On the Bruce Highway at Narangba, south of Deception Bay Road, there's been a single vehicle crash. It's impacting lanes northbound, southbound, towards North Lakes. We need to drive with caution in that area. There's also a broken down vehicle on the Bruce Highway. That's before Parklands exit. No blockage, but southbound towards Caloundra. No delays are expected there, but drive carefully in that area. Apart from that, looking good across the Sunshine Coast right now, with the time at 6.30 on Sunshine FM.
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Neil Sedaka, Bad Blood on Sunshine FM, and the Mavericks, Dance the Night Away. It's 22 to 7, and we have a little bit of rain happening, but it's mostly offshore. It's just making the sea look a little bit wetter than usual. Dionne Warwick now, Then Came You, on 104.9 Sunshine FM.

0: at 18 to 7, 104.9 Sunshine FM, and Dionne Warwick with a song that was also recorded by the Spinners, and it was Then Came You. Coming up shortly, we'll have All 55, Grover Washington and Bill Withers coming up soon too on Sunshine FM, as well as local news headlines.
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0: I saw you in there, kid, and you were with the rest of us.
1: Old 55, back to 1976 with On the Prowl, and Just the Two of Us from Grover Washington Jr. and Bill Withers before that. It's 11 to 7. Coming up soon, Keith Urban will hear some Hollies as well, and we have some more national news in around about 10 minutes, but now a look at local news headlines. And, of course, the Forensic Crash Unit is investigating a fatal crash at west of Woombye on Saturday night. The black Audi A6 sedan was travelling on Blackall Range Road when it collided with a tree. The driver and sole occupant of the vehicle, a 43-year-old Mapleton man, was declared dead at the scene. Anyone with information should contact PoliceLink. Also, the Sunshine Coast News says maps showing planned public transport routes have been revealed by the state government. The details now show where metro-style vehicles could run, including corridor alignment and station locations for Stage 3 of the Wave. A contractor was also announced to deliver the next stage of the early works for the extension of the Mooloolah River Interchange. Local news headlines on Sunshine FM.

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National News is next. Ahead of that, Dolly Parton and Kenny Rogers. 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
2: Good morning, I'm Sasha Foote. Drivers are being advised to fill up at the Bowser today with petrol. Prices due to rise tomorrow. The fuel excise discount will be halved from 32 cents per litre to 16. The move will add an extra $9 on average per fill up. Donald Trump insists Iran and the United States will resume peace talks in Qatar tomorrow. Tehran maintains it hasn't agreed to meet with the US after attacks across the Persian Gulf over the weekend. President Trump says U.S. delegates are on their way to Doha.
3: We'll see how that goes, but we're doing very well on that front. But the meeting in Doha is going to be perhaps important, perhaps not. We're going to find out.
2: The death toll from the devastating twin earthquakes that struck northern Venezuela has risen to more than 1,700 people. The United Nations says it's working to get 10,000 body bags in coordination with local authorities. Rescuers are still trying to reach any survivors trapped under the rubble 5 days since the disaster. Australia's immunisation program is expanding tomorrow to cover a bacterial infection vaccine for another 2 million people. Adults over 65, First Nations people aged over 24 and newly eligible at-risk adults will be included. Associate Professor Michael Woodward says it's an effective vaccine for a nasty bug.
4: It covers about 75% of all of the variants of this germ that are currently causing invasive pneumococcal disease in older adults.
2: A combination of silk and stem cells are a step closer to being used to repair damaged hearts. The Heart Research Institute has completed preclinical trials with their 3D printed patches. Associate Professor Carmine Gentile says the patches could be used as an alternative to transplants.
5: And in this case, our Band-Aid has been able to improve this activity and making them feel like they've never had a heart attack to start with.
2: German police believe a shooting at a welfare centre for mothers and children was over a custody dispute involving the alleged gunman's baby daughter. A male suspect is in custody, accused of opening fire on the facility and shooting dead 6 people inside. Also making news, the French Parliament has passed a bill aimed at slowing the growth of ultra-fast fashion, and the Australian Medical Association is raising concerns about a proposal that would see pharmacists able to prescribe restricted medicines like morphine and fentanyl. Checking sport, Aussie Ricky Hijikata's first round match at Wimbledon has been suspended due to darkness. Hijikata and Dutchman Jesper de Jong are a set apiece with the Aussie up a break in the third set. Fellow Daria Kasatkina has defeated local wildcard Mimi Zhu 6-2, 6-3, 6-2 to move into the second round. At the FIFA World Cup, Brazil has clinched a last-gasp victory over Japan to move into the round of 16. Paraguay is right now facing Germany. That is the latest. I'm Sasha Foote.
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6: Showery at the moment in Maroochydore and currently 13 degrees at Glasshouse Mountains, looking at a top of 22. Partly cloudy today, a medium chance of showers, 2 or 3 millimetres of rain. 13 overnight, 23 for Wednesday. Bit more rain about tomorrow, not very much though, only a millimetre or so. And that's most likely during the early morning. Sunny for Thursday, 13 to 24.
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6: There's a stationary vehicle on the Bruce Highway at Elimbah. After Palmerston Road, no blockage, but it's northbound towards Elimbah. No delays are expected there. Just need to drive with caution in that area. If you're heading to Brisbane at the moment, there is heavy traffic. There's also a single vehicle crash to watch out for at Narangba, south of Deception Bay Road, and lanes have been reduced southbound towards North Lakes. Drive with care there. That's the latest on the local traffic with the time at 7:04 now.

0: Bruno Mars, whose real name is Peter Hernandez, and the song, of course, which is Just the Way You Are. God only knows, from the Beach Boys before that. 16 past 7, and it's another one of those quirky days. It's International Meteor Watch Day. The current weather conditions, not necessarily very good for meteor watching, but I did actually pop outside before I came into the studio this morning, and I had a look around to see if I could spot any meteors. I did spot one. It was a Ford Meteor. And it was parked as well.
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1: The Niche Art Collection will be participating in the Open Studios Art Trail in the Coolum Hearts Studio, corner of Elizabeth Street and Sunrise Avenue, Coolum Beach, on the 18th and 19th of July from 10 a.m. to 4 p.m. Niche produces high-caliber paintings in acrylics and oil with a focus on land, sea and the natural world. Still life and portraiture, both real and impressionistic, will also be included in the exhibition.
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0: Yep, we're all in this together. We're all in the same boat. 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
0: Just heavy traffic on the Sunshine Motorway around the Mountain Creek area. Nicklin Way is looking pretty good. It is starting to slow down on Caloundra Road on the approaches to the Kawanaway Link Road. Nambour Connection Road is looking okay. And for the run through to Brisbane, not too bad at the moment. There is a bit of a problem with traffic around the Mango Hill area, thanks to roadworks in that area. If you're travelling that way, allow a little bit of extra travel time this morning. It's 28 past 7. That's the latest on the local traffic on Sunshine FM.
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On Sunshine FM, there's He Don't Love You, It's Human Nature, before that Mungo Jerry in the Summertime. It's 24 to 8, and we have more news coming up for you at 8 o'clock. 14 in Nambour right now, and 15 degrees currently in Caloundra, looking at a top temperature of around 22 today, partly cloudy, medium chance of showers, just a little bit of rain, 2 or 3 millimetres. For tomorrow, about a millimetre or so, 13 to 23 the temperature range, and a sunny one coming up for Thursday, and 13 to 24 the temperature range. There could be some morning fog about the hinterland on Thursday as well. As we continue on with the music, here are the Eagles, Life in the Fast Lane, 104.9 Sunshine FM.

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You've heard us talk about the Australian Deaf Games here on Sunshine FM. Well, they're kicking off this coming weekend. The opening ceremony is coming up on Saturday. That'll be from 3 until around 6 p.m. Also, there are demonstration sports that'll be happening on Sunday. They include CrossFit. There'll be handball as well. Other sports that'll be on Sunday, there'll be basketball, also beach volleyball. There's also going to be some golf that'll be happening from around 7 a.m. through to 1 p.m. And there's also touch footy happening from 6 until 10 p.m. on Sunday. That's to kick off the Australian Deaf Games. And that's starting up this coming weekend. We'll hear more about it on Sunshine FM.

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Stevie Nicks on Sunshine FM, Talk to Me. And before that, a song from William Broad, who we know better as Billy Idol, the song out of 1982, Hot in the City. It's 6 to 8 in local news headlines. Police have charged a man with further offences as part of an ongoing investigation into alleged sexual offences in Diamond Valley. Detectives have charged a 58-year-old man with a further 10 counts of sexual assault relating to 6 additional complainants. The man's due to appear before the Maroochydore Magistrates Court on the 13th of July. That's local news headlines on the Sunshine Coast radio station, 104.9 Sunshine FM.

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1: Hello, I'm Sasha Foote. Drivers are being urged to fill up today, with petrol prices expected to rise from tomorrow. The fuel excise discount introduced due to the Middle East conflict will be reduced from 32 cents a litre to 16 cents a litre. Motorists are still expected to save an average of $11 per tank. Australasian Convenience and Petroleum Marketeers Association Chief Executive Rowan Lee says people should be prepared.
2: The price of unleaded has gone down 6 cents a litre. But when the fuel excise comes back on, it'll be going up again 16 cents per litre, because that excise will come back on your price of fuel. So that'll start bleeding through over next week.
1: New South Wales and Federal Police are ramping up efforts to find a person who they believe has sent more than 100 threatening letters to politicians, religious organisations and community leaders. The author refers to themselves as Scorpio or Bullet in the correspondence sent between 2015 and this year. The United Nations is working with authorities in Venezuela to procure 10,000 body bags in the wake of the devastating twin earthquakes. The death toll has now risen to more than 1,700 people as rescuers continue to find any living survivors 5 days since the disaster. Leading nursing organisations want the government to expand scope of practice for nurses to allow them to help with preventable hospitalisations. Preventable hospital admissions cost Australia around $7.7 billion a year. Australian College of Nursing Chief Nursing Officer Frances Rice says nurses and midwives' skills are being underutilised.
3: There's very limited funding in the primary health care system for nursing work more broadly, and there's great opportunity to enable nurses to work to their full scope of practice and really intervene if the system funds it and enables that work.
1: Thai police claim an Australian man went shopping and did his laundry in the hours after he's alleged to have killed a teenage girl. Simon Carman has been charged with murder after the 17-year-old's body was found stuffed inside a suitcase in the city of Pattaya. Also making news, the Greens are pushing for new laws that would force businesses to pay workers under the age of 18 superannuation. US President Donald Trump says United States and Iranian officials will meet in Qatar tomorrow to discuss their peace deal. And 6 people have been killed when a gunman opened fire on a welfare centre for mothers and children in northern Germany. Checking sport, Daria Kasatkina is the first and only Aussie through to round 2 after the first day of Wimbledon. Ricky Hijikata's match against his Dutch opponent has been suspended due to darkness. They're a set apiece with the Aussie up a break in the third. 9 Aussies will be in action on day 2. Blue centre Stephen Crichton is excited to see the Dolphins breakout star try his hand in State of Origin. Jack Bostic has been picked on the wing for the Blues for next Wednesday decider. And Brazil is through to the World Cup round of 16. That is the very latest. I'm Sasha Foote.
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4: Currently 13 at Kuchin Creek, 14 at Biwa, 16 at Mooloolaba and at Coolum Beach. We're looking at a top of 22 today, partly cloudy, and there's the chance of showers with light winds, 2 or 3 millimetres of rain. 13 overnight, 23 for Wednesday, maybe a mil or so of rain, and a medium chance of that happening most likely in the early morning. Thursday mostly sunny, although there could be some fog about the hinterland, and a very slight chance of a shower, and a temperature range 13 to a top of around 24.
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4: And let's have a look at what's happening across the coast and hinterland. Traffic is reasonably heavy between Coolum Beach and the Sunshine Coast Airport, particularly in the northbound lanes. Heavy traffic too on the Sunshine Motorway around Mountain Creek. Slow going on the Caloundra Road, the approaches to the Kawanaway Link Road. Little bit on the slow side on Nicklin Way around Warana. Nambour Connection Road is looking okay. If you're heading towards Brisbane at the moment, there is a bit of slow traffic. That's around the Mango Hill area, impacted by traffic. The roadworks in that area, of course. And that's the very latest in the local traffic on Sunshine FM with a time of 8:04.

Venus was a number one in 1970 for Shocking Blue, and it became a number one for Bananarama 16 years later. And before that one, we heard from Looking Glass and Brandy, You're a Fine Girl. 10 past 8, 104.9 Sunshine FM.

0: Some Spice Girls for you Tuesday morning. That's Stop and Robert Palmer before that. It's 17 past 8 now.
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0: 29 past 8 at Sunshine FM. Doesn't seem like 43 years ago that song was a hit, but it was 1983, the year the Spandau Ballet's True. And before that, Jenny Morrison, Break in the Weather. We'll check the weather once again a little bit later on. Let's have a look at what's happening on the roads.
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0: Sunshine Motorway to the north is looking okay at the moment. A bit slow around Mountain Creek on the Sunshine Motorway. The same for Caloundra Road, the approaches to the Kawanaway Link Road. A little slow as well on Nicklin Way around Warana and Watala. Nambour Connection Road's looking okay at the moment. And if you're looking towards heading to Brisbane, it's fairly good at the moment. A little bit slower than usual around the Mango Hill area. There are roadworks to watch out for in that area. That's the very latest on the local traffic with the time heading towards 8.30 at Sunshine FM.
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24 to 9, 104.9 Sunshine FM, Wendy Matthews, and Standing Strong. Currently, it's 14 degrees at Landsborough, 16 at Watulla, Yandina and Montville, looking at a top of 22 today. Partly cloudy, a medium chance of showers and 2 or 3 millimetres of rain. 13 overnight, 23 for Wednesday. Just a shower or two about tomorrow, maybe only a millimetre or so with a partly cloudy day. And medium chance of showers, likely through the early morning. There's also the chance of morning fog about the hinterland. Thursday, looking at a mostly sunny day. 13 to 24 the temperature range, but there could be some fog about the hinterland and a slight chance of a shower with light winds. Chubby Checker on Sunshine FM.

0: Rock DJ goes back to 2000 for Robbie Williams. And, of course, Trevor Young with you until 9 o'clock here on Sunshine FM. We have Jason with the morning show coming up after the news at 9. On the way soon, Linda Ronstadt and Aaron Neville will hear some Hall & Oates as well. We'll take another look at local news headlines on Sunshine FM.
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Linda Ronstadt and Aaron Neville's All My Life. It's 9 to 9. Another look at local news headlines, and the Sunshine Coast News says Sunshine Coast Council, or Sunshine Coast Health, I should say. Sunshine Coast News is reporting that Sunshine Coast Health is urging regular testing amid a sharp rise in syphilis infections across the region. Cases on the Sunshine Coast have more than doubled over the last few years. The latest figures are revealing 95 cases were recorded in the region last year, compared to just 38 in 2022. Local news headlines on Sunshine FM.

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1: Hello, I'm Sasha Foote. The federal president of the Liberal Party, Tony Abbott, has dismissed suggestions the organisation needs to rebrand. Liberal MP Melissa McIntosh raised the idea during a TV interview as support for the party hits historic lows. Her parliamentary colleagues claim she had a brain fart. Liberal Senator Michaela Cash says the opposition is focused on holding the Albanese government to account.
2: Australians don't want us to rebrand. They want us to change the country. Australians don't wake up in the morning, Sarah, and say what do political parties call them. They are waking up each and every morning now and saying, can I pay my mortgage? Can I afford to wait?
1: Telcos are now required to provide information about outages on a public register and publish mobile coverage maps in locations across the country. The communications watchdog says the new rules bring much-needed transparency for consumers. ACMA says it will be monitoring industry compliance. The Transport Workers Union is demanding full accountability against a waste management firm it claims has violated workers' safety laws. Comcare is being asked to investigate Cleanaway over alleged failures to notify the national regulator about a chemical exposure incident, which left a female worker with permanent blindness. A peak body for business wants a new national tourism strategy to be developed. A report by the Australian Chamber of Commerce and Industry has found post-COVID recovery has been stronger than expected. Tourism Executive Chair John Harsh is calling for a tourism plan beyond 2030.
3: The report shows that we've done really well to have the strategy we have in place now to bring us out of COVID, but now we need something more aspirational. We need something that the industry can unite behind to achieve its potential.
1: Also making news, the United Nations is working with authorities in Venezuela to procure 10,000 body bags in the wake of the devastating twin earthquakes. Melbourne sprinter Gemma Stapleton will be farewelled at the MCG on Friday. The 25-year-old was killed in a motorcycle crash in Thailand. And drivers are being urged to fill up at the Bowser today, with petrol prices due to rise from tomorrow. The fuel excise discount will be halved from 32 cents per litre to 16. The move is expected to add an extra $9 on average per fill-up. Checking sports, seventh seed Novak Djokovic has claimed a four-set victory to round out day one at Wimbledon. Daria Kasatkina has defeated local wildcard Mimi Zhu 6-2, 6-3, 6-2 to move into the second round. At the World Cup, Paraguay and Germany are level at 1-1 in the second half. Brazil moves into the round of 16 after a 2-1 victory over Japan. And the qualification pathway for cricket's return to the Olympic Games in LA has been locked in, with Australia as men's and women all but guaranteed to appear. That is the latest. I'm Sasha Foote.
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4: Cloudy with the odd shower or two is the forecast for today. For tomorrow, an early shower, then it clears for a fine partly cloudy day and fine mostly sunny for Thursday and Friday. So a bit of sun on the horizon there. Looking for a top today of 22 degrees at 9:04, currently 18.

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Maggie Riley, the singer there. Mike Oldfield, the writer. Moonlight Shadow. Always wondered why it was just Mike Oldfield released as the credit. Well, it's just what they did at the time, and the singers they hired were just somewhat session singers, so they didn't get the credit, which I think was a little bit unfair because she made that song. Bob Seger, Silver Bullet Band. Before that, You'll Accompany Me. It's 10 past nine. Jason McLean accompanying you this morning for this Tuesday. Some great songs to come this hour. Got the likes of Michael Bublé, a bit of Cilla Black as well, Jerry and the Pacemakers, Brian Ferry, and a one-hit wonder from the mid-80s. In fact, one of the biggest one-hit wonders of the 80s. Right now, I've got this Olivia Newton-John song called Sam. Sunshine FM, morning.

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1: And just finished with the trumpet there. 104.9 Sunshine FM with Dusty Springfield. Wishing and hoping at 17 past 9. Hits on the way very shortly. Got some Michael Bublé. And also that massive one-hit wonder from the mid-80s. You'll certainly remember it. It was certainly one of the biggest one-hit wonders of the 1980s. Hey, speaking of wishing and hoping, got the second, you know, round of 32 match happening in the World Cup soccer at the moment. Germany and Paraguay, they finished 1-1 after extra time, so they're just about to get into a penalty shootout as we speak right now. So isn't it amazing those games that get really exciting, how they have those penalty shootouts? It's just the striker onto the goalkeeper there. So I'll keep you updated with that one.
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1: Looking pretty good on Sunny Coast roads at the moment. No accidents or breakdowns reported at this stage. Looking good for all the major roads, including Clowns Road, Nicoll Way, Sunshine Motorway, Bruce Highway. If you're heading up through to Gympie, that's a nice clear run, and a nice clear run if you're on your way down to Brisbane as well.
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0: More music, more memories, more often. 104.9 Sunshine FM with Tommy Boyce and Bobby Hart there. Alice Long, you're still my favourite girlfriend. Boy, what, he had a choice there, did he? Had Michael Bublé, Come Fly With Me before that. And as I mentioned before, one of the biggest one-hit wonders ever from the 80s, Dream Academy, Life in a Northern Town, Song About Liverpool. It's 29 to 10. Jason McLean here this morning. The second round of 32 game. Third one, is it? Yeah, Brazil played this morning. They beat Japan 2-1. Just had Germany and Paraguay, White, in a penalty shootout. And it's just been decided. This is what happened. Paraguay with this kick to win it.
1: It's Jose Canale. Surely this time for Paraguay. He does score! Paraguay's most powerful World Cup results in their history.
0: Yeah, sure is. So Paraguay through to the round of 16, beating Germany, which is a bit of a upset, that one. So well done to Paraguay. They're through to the next round. They're really exciting, those penalty shootouts, aren't they?
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Love that for a band name, Jessamine. And had Cilla Black before that, You're My World. At 21 to 10, hits on the way shortly from America. Got Jerry and the Pacemakers. Boy, we played a song about Liverpool before. One of the finest from Liverpool, apart from the Beatles, coming up shortly. And one of the finest from former Neighbours star, Natalie Imbruglia. Her biggest ever hit, this is Torn, 104.9 Sunshine FM. Morning.

0: More music, more memories, more often 104.9 Sunshine FM with America and Lonely People. Jerry and the Pacemakers before that. I'll be there at 12 to 10. Hits on the way shortly from Brian Ferry. Also play a bit of Ray Charles as well. Famous song for the Blues Brothers. I think I just gave it away there, huh? Hey, what about this? Reading in Sunshine Coast News this morning across Noosa Shire, they're getting new bigger bins. We usually have the, you know, that's the recycle bins I'm talking about there. 240-litre bins. Right across the region, they're now increasing that to 360-litre bins. So you could say almost 1.5 times the size, I guess, of the current ones that we have on the Sunshine Coast. Good idea. The reason they're doing it is because apparently more than half the bins, recycle bins that is, in the Noosa area, are overflowing every fortnight for when they're to be collected. So the council have decided to increase the size. Wonder if they'll do that here, because I notice that quite a lot. You walk down the street and you see, oh, these poor people, they're just overflowing in the recycling bin, and sometimes you have to throw it into the waste bin there. So maybe eventually we might all get 360-litre bins, 1.5 times the size. Have to wait and see about that.
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Ray Charles from the Blues Brothers, Shake a Tail Feather, and Brian Ferry, A Hard Rain's Gonna Fall. Before that, well, it's not really, going to get some light showers clearing by later on this afternoon. Your latest news, sport and weather very, very shortly, including Germany out of the World Cup, beaten in a penalty shootout by Paraguay. Very exciting stuff indeed. Taking us up to news, Grace on this, KC and the Sunshine Band, your boogie shoes this morning.

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1: Hello, I'm Sasha Foote. The Albanese government admits as the fuel excise gradually tapers off, it could affect inflation. The excise will be reduced by 16 cents on each litre of petrol and diesel until the 2nd of August. The heavy vehicle road user charge will also be lowered over the same period. Treasurer Jim Chalmers says it's about helping households in the immediate term.
2: Still a bit of uncertainty out of the Middle East. Some welcome developments in the last couple of weeks, but we need that ceasefire to stick because the oil price has come down a fair bit. That's a good thing, but we need that to endure.
1: Liberal MPs claim their colleague Melissa McIntosh had a brain fart when she called for the party to rebrand itself. There's growing unease within Liberal ranks as they struggle to make any inroads in the opinion polls. Ms. McIntosh believes the party needs to reevaluate what it stands for and how it can reconnect with voters. But other MPs say holding the Albanese government to account is the best way to achieve that. The Greens believe businesses should pay $1 billion in superannuation to teenagers that work less than 30 hours. A number of big employers already pay children under 18 super, but at least 500,000 are missing out. The Greens are pushing to have the measure included into law as part of its ongoing budget negotiations with the federal government. A driver is missing after a crash involving as many as 7 trucks in southern New South Wales. Fire crews say it appears 2 trucks collided on the Hume Highway, sending them both into 5 other rigs parked at a rest stop near Goulburn. One truck was carrying butane cans and another was packed with alcohol, fueling the flames and triggering explosions. Fire and Rescue Acting Superintendent James Manuel says crews will be on site for some time.
3: We have numerous assets on the way will actually have been there for quite a while.
1: The communications watchdog says it will be monitoring how telcos are complying with new rules designed to provide safeguards for consumers. Providers are now required to publish mobile coverage maps at locations across the country and to maintain an online register of network outages. Also making news, the Transport Workers Union is demanding full accountability against a waste management firm it claims has violated workers' safety laws. Comcare is being asked to investigate Cleanaway over alleged failures to notify the national regulator about a chemical exposure incident. Checking sport, Paraguay has eliminated Germany from the World Cup, winning 4-3 on penalties. It's the first time Germany has lost a shootout in the tournament's history. Brazil is also through to the round of 16 after a 2-1 win over Japan. Day one of Wimbledon has wrapped up with Daria Kasatkina, the only Aussie so far to secure a spot in round two, defeating Mimi Zhu in 3 sets. Alexander Vucic, not so lucky, knocked out in 3 sets by American Jensen Brooksby. That's the latest. I'm Sasha Foote.
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4: Going to be a cloudy day for the Sunshine Coast today. The odd shower or two easing by this afternoon. For tomorrow, an early shower, then easing becomes